0: reports.
1: Bradley Booth was wanted over allegations including family violence, breach of bail, aggravated property damage and aggravated common assault. Police had earlier appealed for public assistance to locate Booth, who was known to frequent the Spence and Gungahlin areas. The 33-year-old faced the ACT Magistrates Court yesterday. Jeff Tyler, Capital Radio News.
2: And a spider smaller than a grain of rice becomes larger than life today with a new exhibition, Spiders of Paradise, officially opening at the Canberra Museum and Gallery. Developed and toured by the Museum of Contemporary Art Australia, the exhibition presents Maria Fernanda Cardoso's large-scale photographic portraits of Australia's tiny Maratus spiders alongside an immersive video work exploring their vivid colour, movement and courtship rituals. Each photographic image is made from 1,000 individual photographers. The exhibition is open from today until August 23rd.
3: Sports update.
2: New South Wales has recorded the first clean sweep in women's state of origin since the expansion to three games, the Blues winning 12-4 in Game 3 on the Gold Coast. And 20,000 Queenslanders have signed a petition to have referee Ashley Klein punted from duties in Game 2 of Men's Origin. Blues great Ben Elias has told Sports Today it's laughable.
4: They are the biggest whingers of all time, aren't they? They are the most, they're the greatest winners and greatest whingers when they get beat.
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2: A mostly sunny afternoon today, going for 19, partly cloudy tomorrow, possible showers and a top of 15. Sunday, more showers expected, reaching 14 and more showers and a high of 13 on your public holiday Monday. 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

0: Maxi Priest gets to wrap up this world-famous 30-minute music marathon on your Friday for the classic. 2CA, Dixie, My Company, right through until 2 this afternoon. Then Kathy Dinn will take over. Let's take a look at the forecast. Bureau saying mostly sunny this afternoon. Some light northwesterly winds. We are down to 3 degrees overnight. Tomorrow, some morning fog. Just a possible brief shower tomorrow night. Light winds, top around 15. Sunday, a little cooler with some showers in the morning. A top around 14 and a shower or two. A little cooler on Monday for the first day of winter. We're looking at a top around about 13 degrees at 2CA.
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0: And I proclaim this, that Tuesday they are back with the Classic Breakfast here at 2CA. Yeah, the Proclaimers on the way. They will be as well, Holmesy and Gemma, with the results of Five for Your Flashback on Tuesday after the long weekend. 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
0: You betcha. 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

0: Canberra's forever classic 2CR, the station that's getting ready to do the 10 from 10 after midday today. 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
6: It's 15 degrees in Canberra, a mostly sunny afternoon today, going for 19. From the Capital Radio Newsroom, good morning. I'm Caitlin Lewis. A number of MPs believe there's widespread community anger over the federal government's tax changes. Legislation has been introduced into Parliament to rein in the capital gains tax discount and negative gearing deductions. Question Time hit fever pitch yesterday when opposition leader Angus Taylor labelled the Prime Minister an arrogant prick. Federal independent Di Lei says it's unparliamentary but reflects public sentiment.
7: I have no doubt that, Angus was just expressing what a lot of people are saying online, on social media, everywhere anyway. So that's, people are out there saying, why can't we say those things?
6: ACT policing has confirmed a fatal fire in Canberra's north earlier this month is being treated as a homicide. Emergency services were called to Wallcliffe Flats on Osborne Place in Belconnen shortly after 6:30 a.m. on May 18, where they found a ground floor unit engulfed in flames. During a search of the property, a woman was located inside, but she couldn't be revived. Detective Acting Inspector Chris Watson says the woman has been identified as 46-year-old Kylie McHugh.
8: The circumstances are being thoroughly investigated. Based on all of the evidence gathered to date, we've determined that it is a homicide and investigating it as such. I can't comment on the specifics of why it's suspicious, however it is suspicious.
6: US Vice President J.D. Vance says there are still several sticking points to work out before an agreement can be reached to end the war with Iran. Reports earlier citing officials involved in the talks suggested a memorandum of understanding to extend the ceasefire by 60 days had been locked in, pending approval from Donald Trump. The process for finding Kurrajong's next MLA is taking place. Following a vacancy left by the resignation of Shane Rattenbury, the ACT Electoral Commission will take in nominations for a count back and run it through their system to determine who was the next preferred candidate. Commissioner Damien Cantwell says they'll have an answer next Friday.
9: And therefore it respects the integrity of the system, of the original electoral result, and it reflects the original will of the voters is for Mr. Rattenbury elected. So that's the process. There will be a 24-hour period after that, at that which time I will then make the official declaration on Friday the 5th of June in the afternoon.
6: The ACT government has hardened its position on a cross-border housing development, pushing for the ACT boundary to be adjusted to fully incorporate the land. Parkwood is located on the ACT New South Wales border and can only be accessed via Canberra. The Chief Minister has written to the New South Wales Premier, warning that water sharing arrangements with Yass Valley Council could be put at risk if the border isn't altered. And the consumer watchdog is taking Amazon to court over button batteries in children's backpacks for sale on the online marketplace. The unicorn toddler backpacks have a detachable plush toy which doesn't comply with mandatory battery warnings. It's the first time the ACCC has brought a case in the federal court against an online retailer for not complying with safety standards.
1: Sports update.
6: The Green Machine are hoping to secure a win this weekend when they face the Cowboys at GIO Stadium. Lock Morgan Smithies says they've been focusing on building a strong performance.
10: I think it's more just us trying to build an 80-minute performance. I think we've been looking to do that, and we've not really been getting the results. But we know if we keep working hard and grafting, we'll finally get the results we're looking for.
6: Kickoff is at 4:05 on Sunday. And the Swans will rest ruckman Brody Grundy against Richmond tomorrow, while skipper Callum Mills will miss the game with injury. And that's the latest from the Capital Radio Newsroom.
1: 2CA's four-day forecast for Canberra.
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6: A mostly sunny afternoon today, going for 19, partly cloudy tomorrow, possible showers and a top of 15. Sunday, more showers expected, reaching 14 and more showers and a high of 13 on your public holiday Monday. 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

0: John Lennon. Ain't that the truth? Whatever gets you through the night, for me, it just so happens to be listening to Aaron Shulcott with Forever Classic Nights. This is Forever Classic 2CA. Welcome to your Friday, wherever you are. Remember, double points right across this weekend. Demerit points, you can't afford to lose. All right? Give yourself a little bit of extra time wherever it is you're going this long weekend. Stay safe on our roads. We are looking at a sunny rest of your Friday afternoon. We're looking at some light winds down to 3 degrees overnight. Tomorrow, looking cloudy, some morning fog, top around about 15. Yeah, Sunday, cloudy and 14, shower or two, Monday, 13.
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0: It's Earth, it's Wind, it's Fire. It's a long weekend, forever classic. 2CI, and remember, wherever you're going, the classics always play on 2CI. And there's details as well about what's happening this long weekend. There's the Canberra Regional Felt Makers holding their Wrapped in Felt Expo this weekend. There's a members exhibition, handmade felt items for sale, mini workshops. This year's theme is the art of felt. Nice. Also, two food eats and beats are happening in Monash this weekend with carnival style mix of food trucks and sideshow style rides. Sounds great. Remember, if it's on in Canberra, it's on 2CI.
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1: 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Eric Clapton live in Chicago.
0: You betcha. And the result of our Eric Clapton Fight for Your flashback. 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We'll see you on Tuesday.

0: Are you ready for lunch? Are you ready, more importantly, for a 10 from Dan, forever classic 2CI? Well, thanks, Capital Tiles and Flooring, where style begins and quality lasts. It was the year. See if you can pick it. What a Nuisance wins the Melbourne Cup. Live Aid was the big thing, where The Who, Led Zeppelin, Black Sabbath and Quo all reformed to perform. Also, one of the biggest songs came from REO Speedwagon. Then I can't fight this that and more. We'll count them down 10 to 1 next to 2CA.
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4: It's 16 degrees in Canberra, a mostly sunny afternoon today, going for 19. From the Capital Radio Newsroom, good afternoon. I'm Caitlin Lewis. KPMG says it has accepted the resignations of the current chief executive, Andrew Yates, and another senior partner over a whistleblower scandal. The company says its treatment of a whistleblower and the initial investigation of allegations fell short of expectations. ACT Policing has confirmed a fatal fire in Belconnen earlier this month is being investigated as a homicide. Emergency crews were called to Wallcliffe Flats on May 18, where a woman was found dead inside a burning ground floor unit. Detective Acting Inspector Chris Watson says the victim has been identified as 46-year-old Kylie McHugh.
5: The circumstances surrounding her death and the fire are suspicious and are being treated as a homicide. And today I'm appealing for information from the public. Specifically, we're looking for or wanting to speak to anyone who has spoken to Kylie in the 3 days before her death on the 18th of May.
4: The consumer watchdog is for the first time taking an online marketplace to the federal court over alleged product safety failures. The ACCC alleges Amazon Australia sold a backpack designed for children that included a light-up unicorn toy powered by button batteries. Chairperson Catriona Lowe says this product failed to comply with mandatory warning labels, which is in contravention of Australian consumer law.
6: Button batteries are extremely dangerous to children if swallowed. They can become stuck in a child's throat and result in serious lifelong injuries.
4: And ACT parents have welcomed the report released on Wednesday from the Independent Review of ACT Public School Resourcing, which delivered 25 recommendations. The government has either accepted in full or accepted in principle all those recommendations and has promised the education system in the ACT will undergo significant reform as a result. CEO of ACT Parents, Veronica Elliott, says families should feel heard and validated.
7: 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But, you know, yeah, there's a lot in it. There's a lot of recommendations and 120 pages of reports, so there's a lot to get through.
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4: The NRL returns with the Sharks hosting the Sea Eagles to kick off round 13 tonight. While the Sky Blues have completed the first whitewash of Women's Origin since the series was expanded to three games with a 12-4 win on the Gold Coast. Coach John Strange says the playing squad are ultra competitive in everything they do.
9: It's scary for myself, so I sort of get out of the way because they end up going at each other. No one wants the ref as staff members because they get abused, but that's who they are. They want to win everything.
4: And Daria Kazatkina has advanced to the third round of the French Open, setting up a clash with world number one, Aryna Sabalenka. And that's the latest from the Capital Radio Newsroom.
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4: A mostly sunny afternoon today, going for 19, partly cloudy tomorrow, possible showers and a top of 15. Sunday, more showers expected, reaching 14, and more showers and a high of 13 on your public holiday Monday. Right now it's 16 in Dunlop, 16 in Braddon, and it's 18 degrees in Greenway.
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0: 2CA. We start at 10. We don't stop till we get to the number one position as we head into the weekend with a 10 from then. Thanks to Capital Tiles and Flooring. The year What a Nuisance wins the Melbourne Cup. And this one for REO Speedwagon is at 10. It's 1985.

as we burn our way through another legendary 10 from Van Forever Classic 2CA. Thanks, Capital Tiles and Flooring. 1985, the year we were heading to the movies to see Back to the Future. And this was sitting at number 8. Yeah.

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1: What was hot was Canterbury-Bankstown. They were the NRL premiers in 1985. Paul Hogan was our Australian of the Year. And the number one song was Glenn Frey at 2CA.

0: and Fry in the number one position on today's 10 from Ben for other classic TCA thanks to Capital Tiles and Flooring. 1985, we were staying home to watch the Golden Girls, Oprah, and also the Gillies Report. Remember that? We also found the wreck of the Titanic. And Essendon, well, they were the top of the table in the AFL. They were the winners. And the Gold Logie in 1985 went to Rowena Wallace, Pat the Rat. There it is. We are done. We are dusted with another 10 from them. It returns again on Tuesday. Right here, a forever classic. 2CA.
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0: You betcha. And the result of our Eric Clapton Fight for Your flashback. 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We'll see you on Tuesday.

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7: Sunny, a top of 19 degrees from the Capital Radio Newsroom. Good afternoon. I'm Jeff Tyler. Opposition leader Angus Taylor says he's channeling the frustration of most Aussies after swearing at the Prime Minister over his tax changes. Federal politics editor Michael Packey.
8: The opposition maintains Anthony Albanese must take changes to capital gains and negative gearing to an election, arguing the government's proposed legislation will hurt small business owners, stifle investment, and do very little to improve housing supply. During a fiery session of question time, Liberal leader Angus Taylor labelled the PM an arrogant prick, claiming he's failing to listen to public concerns.
9: This Prime Minister thinks he can blatantly lie and get away with it.
8: Mr Albanese says he's not worried, arguing the changes strike the right balance.
10: A lot of the language that they're using is very desperate.
8: The legislation will be examined by a parliamentary committee, but the government has already flagged there'll be very few changes and is hoping it'll pass by the end of June with the help of the Greens. Michael Packey, Canberra.
7: The Alcohol, Tobacco and Other Drugs Association, ACT, has welcome findings from an independent report into the territory's drug decriminalisation laws. Tabled in the Legislative Assembly yesterday, the report has found the laws are working as intended. Acting CEO Anke van der Steren says it's a good result.
11: In the first couple of years of implementation, drug decriminalisation has resulted in about 70% of people who've been found in possession of drugs for personal use being diverted from the criminal justice system, and the majority of those have been referred to a health assessment, education and treatment session.
7: It's being reported that more community members are feeling unsafe in Canberra's CBD. It comes as Police Minister Dr. Marissa Patterson has said that Canberra is recording fewer crimes, but a report on government services has shown a rise in the amount of people feeling unsafe. Canberra Business Chamber Chief Executive Greg Harford says he's hearing the same thing.
12: I'm getting regular feedback from people with concerns about their perceptions of safety in the city. Some of that's because of incidents that have been in the media. Some of that's because the lighting's poor. Some of that's because we've got homeless people and drug users on the street and alcohol users on the street.
7: And the City and Environment Directorate is set to cut over 100 jobs. Caitlin Lewis reports.
13: The Directorate's Director General, Dave Peffer, said around 130 roles had to be cut to manage budget pressures, but the public sector union says it could lead to a loss of city services. Mr. Peffer ensured that teams won't be expected to do more with less and said that it's about making sure they can deliver services to the community. Community and Public Sector Union Regional Secretary Maddie Northam said it was disappointing to see and that workers are already under the pump. It's not clear when the job cuts will come into effect. Caitlin Lewis.
14: Sports update.
7: The heavyweights continue to fall early in the French Open with world number one Jannik Sinner throwing away a near unlosable lead in the second round. Craig Gabriel.
15: Jannik Sinner is the first men's top seed to lose as early as the second round at the French Open since Andre Agassi in 2000. Sinner was a game from winning and was serving for the match, but he began losing energy and was dizzy. He said he tried to finish the match, but nothing was working, and Juan Manuel Cerúndolo scored one of the most dramatic upsets, 3-6, 2-6, 7-5, 6-1, 6-1. Sinner said he didn't sleep well and woke up not feeling great. He's obviously greatly disappointed because of the incredible tennis he'd been playing. Craig Gabriel, Paris.
7: That's the latest from the Capital Radio Newsroom.
1: 2CA's four-day forecast for Canberra.
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7: Sunny today, a top of 19 degrees. Got an overnight low of 4, partly cloudy tomorrow and a top of 15. 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

it's Leather Tuscadero for your Friday from a classic 2CA. Working our way closer towards that long weekend. Glad to have your company. And remember, tomorrow, Jukebox Saturday night. Remember, the classics play right here at 2CA.

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0: You betcha. And the result of our Eric Clapton Fight for Your flashback. So enjoy the rest of your weekend. We'll see you on Tuesday.

0: Maxi Priest, we're getting close to another 30-minute music marathon. Well, we will be the closer we get to when Kathy Dinn takes over. This is Forever Classic 2CA on this Friday ahead of a long weekend. What are your plans? Remember, there's always something on within the pages. We'll find out a couple of those things very soon as to what is actually happening this weekend and the weather for it today. Certainly sunny, some northwesterly winds becoming lighter later in the day, down to 3 degrees overnight. Yeah, we're looking partly cloudy tomorrow with 15. Cloudy Sunday 14, and for Monday, here come the showers, top around 13.
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0: as wonderful as being on the standby list to go and see Clapton live at the United Center. Chicago, Friday, September 11. You could be there just by getting yourself on the standby list from Tuesday. 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Thanks to Right Way Curtains and Blinds, Luxaflex. Warm your home with their winter sale on right now. Yeah, two return airfares, $5,000 worth of cash, and two tickets to see him, like I said, Friday, September 11. Yeah, get on the standby list from Tuesday after the long weekend, right here at Forever Classic. To see ya.
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0: This is Canberra's Forever Classic 2CA, where that is it for me. However, the newsroom is standing by, ready to update you, and then Kathy Dinn to take you in to another 30-minute music marathon. 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
0: That after two. Plus the Brothers Gibb. And this continues the Aussie flavour after two. 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
8: Sunny and heading for a max of 19 degrees in Canberra. From the Capital Radio Newsroom, good afternoon, I'm Jeff Tyler. The City and Environment Directorate is set to cut over 100 jobs. The Directorate's Director General Dave Pfeffer said around 130 roles had to be cut to manage budget pressures, but the public sector union says it could lead to a loss of city services. Mr. Pfeffer ensured that teams won't be expected to do more with less and said that it's about making sure they can deliver services to the community. Community and Public Sector Union Regional Secretary Maddie Northam says it was disappointing to see and that workers are already under the pump. It's not clear when the job cuts will come into effect. The federal government says it's up to the Anti-Semitism Royal Commissioner, Virginia Bell, as to whether sensitive cabinet papers are released. It's understood the confidential documents outline a decrease in funding for security agencies ahead of the Bondi Beach terror attack. The Commonwealth has sought to keep the cabinet papers under wraps, but Attorney General Michelle Rowland has told the ABC it's a matter for the Commissioner Bell.
9: It's a well-established legal principle that cabinet documents and information of that nature attract public interest immunity in legal proceedings and royal commissions. But it's important also to note the decisions about whether to disclose cabinet information are ultimately a matter for the commissioner.
8: Canberrans experiencing family and domestic violence will receive more coordinated support under a new partnership. Brad McIntosh.
10: The partnership between the ACT Director of Public Prosecutions and Domestic Violence Crisis Service will see a DVCS practitioner embedded in the DPP for one day a week from mid-June. The initiative will see the practitioner improve information sharing and victim support as cases progress through the criminal justice system. It's been welcomed by both DPP Victoria Engel SC DVSC and DVCS CEO Sue Webeck, who say it will ease the burden on the system. The program was launched in Domestic and Family Violence Prevention Month, which raises awareness of violence, promotes prevention and highlights supports available to those who need them. Brad McIntosh, Capital Radio News.
8: The Molonglo Valley Community Forum is concerned about the direction of a proposed town centre. The group lobbied to have the Valley's commercial centre to reclassified from a group to town centre, fearing it'll only be a town centre in name. Convener Tom Adams says it needs to be an urban core.
11: There's no integrated, you know, cafes and shops and restaurants and bars and things that are starting to roll out in Woden now. People are going to want in the future, no, they're going with the boring old one box owned by one business, you know, shops, all have, everybody has to go to that central location to do their shopping and everything like that. There's no integrated part of the entire town plan.
8: And happy days for a Queanbeyan woman. She's woken up this morning a very happy person after taking home $60 million in last night's lotto. The woman changed one number on her ticket, not knowing she would take home the entire prize pool. As if that wasn't enough, she also scored Division 2 19 times, bringing her total winnings up by hundreds of thousands of dollars.
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8: Men's tennis world number one Jannik Sinner has suffered a shock loss in the French Open second round, Sinner going down to his Argentinian opponent in five sets. Meantime, round 13 of the NRL kicks off tonight with the Sharks hosting Manly, and Super Rugby last round of the season, the Brumbies have got Moana tomorrow afternoon after 2 p.m. at GIO Stadium. The Brums need to finish third on the table to score a home final. That's the latest from the Capital Radio newsroom.
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8: Sunny today, a top of 19 degrees. Got an overnight low of 4, partly cloudy tomorrow and a top of 15. 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

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Hello there. It is Kathy Dinn as we look forward to our long weekend. We'll get the Trogs on soon. Soft Cell, Rod Stewart, great songs. 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
1: Favorite classic 2CA, there goes Madonna. Vogue. Still, she can still shock after all these years, you know. She's just revealed in a new interview, she was asked who the best lover was that she ever had throughout her life. And she said, I'm only going to talk about dead people, I'm not saying anyone alive, but it was John F. Kennedy Jr. Woo! Legend lives on. We'll get Darryl Braithwaite soon. Paul McCartney coming up as well on 2CA.
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11: Got an overnight low of 4, partly cloudy tomorrow and a top of 15. From the Capital Radio Newsroom, good afternoon. I'm Jeff Tyler. The Greens are again pushing for a rent freeze after property groups predicted rents will increase as a result of Labor's tax changes. Research commissioned by Master Builders, the Property Council and Housing Industry Association claim rents will rise by $9 a week. It follows the introduction of legislation designed to rein in capital gains and negative gearing concessions. But Greens Senator David Shoebridge says the government's reforms don't go far enough.
12: Any landlord who is coming out as a result of this to raise rents is a plain gouger. If you want to prove positive about why this package should have also included protection for renters, we are getting it today.
11: Police have charged a 20-year-old man from Spence after an alleged shooting incident in Belconnen earlier this week. It's alleged the man had an interaction with a group known to him while driving in Ginninderra Drive in Florey, ramming the other vehicle multiple times and discharging the firearm at the group. Police conducted a traffic stop earlier this morning in Majura. The man was arrested and taken to the ACT watch house and is facing the magistrate's court today. Advocates say a scandal involving finance giant KPMG is proof Australia needs more oversight for enforcing whistleblower laws and protecting those who come forward with information. KPMG has accepted the resignations of current Chief Executive Andrew Yates and another senior partner, admitting its treatment of a whistleblower and the initial investigation of allegations fell short of expectations. Kieran Pender from the Human Rights Law Centre says it should be a wake-up call for the government.
13: That's why we have many years been calling on the federal government to establish a whistleblower protection authority, a one-stop shop to protect and support whistleblowers.
11: And the Alcohol, Tobacco and Other Drugs Association, ACT, has welcomed the findings of an independent review into the territory's drug decriminalisation laws. The report tabled in the Legislative Assembly yesterday found the laws are operating as intended. Acting Chief Executive Anke van der Steren says the outcome is an encouraging result.
14: Overall, this
0: legislation has created opportunities for people who use drugs to be supported by the police, by the legal system, by the health system, instead of being punished. And that's a really important approach for the ACT, but also other jurisdictions to look at as well.
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11: Checking petrol prices around town, we've got $1.83.9 at the EG Ampol in Gungahlin, $1.84 at the 7-Eleven in Fishwick, and $1.83.9 at the Shell Ready Express in Waniasa.
10: Sports update.
11: Melbourne Storm aren't worrying about which Roosters will be backing up from Origin tomorrow night. The Roosters had six players feature in Game 1 on Wednesday night. Storm coach Craig Bellamy says there's no point wasting time trying to work out their opponent's lineup.
14: We're just concerned with ourselves about with as far as our Origin players go. And we'll see, you know, whether we think it's a good idea for them to play or not.
11: And the Swans will rest ruckman Brody Grundy against Richmond tomorrow, while skipper Callum Mills will miss the game with injury. That's the latest from the Capital Radio newsroom.
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15: Good afternoon, I'm Brooke Shin with the latest Canberra traffic. In Throsby, a steady run, Horse Park Drive up the hill approaching the Federal Highway. Into Turner Barry Drive, moving well, westbound approaching Belconnen Way at Fairfax Street. And into Theodore on the Monaro Highway, all clear southbound if you're headed out of the capital. Traffic impacts are continuing in May on Commonwealth Avenue for Light Rail Stage 2A. 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If you see anything on the roads, call 1300 545 082.
1: 2CA's four-day forecast for Canberra.
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11: Sunny today, a top of 19 degrees. Got an overnight low of 4, partly cloudy tomorrow, and a top of 15. 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

0: Freedom. A huge concert celebrating John Farnan has just been announced. It's going to be at Rod Laver Arena. I assume they're going to be televising it. I can't imagine they wouldn't be. It's called The Songs of John Farnham, A Living Legend. It's coming up September 20. Listen to this lineup. Celine Dion singing live. She's always talking about her love of John Farnham and of what a fantastic vocalist he is. Ditto to Richard Marx as well. He loves John Farnham. There's going to be Hugh Jackman, Keith Urban, Jimmy Barnes, of course. First of all, John, when he was approached about this concert, he won't be singing, obviously, because he's never going to sing again, sadly. He was a bit embarrassed about it, and best Monty Python said, "I'm not dead yet." But they went back to him a couple of times and said, "Look, what about if we make it a fundraiser?" So it is going to be a fundraiser for Head and Neck Cancer Australia, who helped John with his own journey. So I'm very excited about that. John's just an absolute legend. We've got Time Saver Traffic coming up soon. Bowie's on the way. Duran Duran as well on 2CA.
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6: Afternoon, I'm Brooke Shen with the latest Canberra traffic. It's a busy crawl westbound on William Hubble Drive past Belconnen Way towards Higgins. All day roadworks travelling through Hume on the Minerick Highway at Lanyon Drive affecting traffic northbound. Into Phillip traffic bunching up all directions. Hindmarsh Drive at Melrose Drive and a crawl on Commonwealth Avenue both directions at Flynn Drive from the Parliament Triangle. 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

0: Girls on Film, Forever Classic 2CA. Beautiful sunshiny day. Getting down to 4 tonight. Partly cloudy tomorrow, 15. Temperature's going to be slowly dropping now as we get into winter, hey? Partly cloudy, 13 on Sunday. Couple of showers on Monday, Reconciliation Day, 13 degrees. Leo Sayer soon. Chisel as well on 2CA.
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11: Got an overnight low of 4, partly cloudy tomorrow, a top of 15. From the Capital Radio Newsroom, good afternoon. I'm Jeff Tyler. A man who allegedly shot at a car after repeatedly ramming it with his own vehicle in Canberra's north has been refused bail. The 20-year-old man faced the ACT Magistrates Court earlier today, charged with discharging a firearm at a car and furious driving. Police allege he rammed a car several times on Ginninderra Drive at Florey on Monday night before shooting at the vehicle. Nobody was injured. When applying for bail, the man's lawyer argued he should be released because he owns a barbershop and supports his parents, but the magistrate rejected that. He remains behind bars and the case returns to court in June. The City and Environment Directorate is set to cut over 100 jobs. Caitlin Lewis with the details.
12: The Directorate's Director General, Dave Peffer, said around 130 roles had to be cut to manage budget pressures, but the public sector union says it could lead to a loss of city services. Mr. Peffer ensured that teams won't be expected to do more with less and said that it's about making sure they can deliver services to the community. Community and Public Sector Union Regional Secretary Maddie Northam said it was disappointing to see and that workers are already under the pump. It's not clear when the job cuts will come into effect. Caitlin Lewis, Capital Radio News.
11: Opposition leader Angus Taylor says he's channeling the frustration of most Australians after swearing at the Prime Minister over his tax changes. Federal politics editor Michael Packey.
8: The opposition maintains Anthony Albanese must take changes to capital gains and negative gearing to an election, arguing the government's proposed legislation will hurt small business owners, stifle investment, and do very little to improve housing supply. During a fiery session of question time, Liberal leader Angus Taylor labelled the PM an arrogant prick, claiming he's failing to listen to public concerns.
9: This Prime Minister thinks he can blatantly lie and get away with it.
8: Mr Albanese says he's not worried, arguing the changes strike the right balance.
13: A lot of the language that they're using is very desperate.
8: The legislation will be examined by a parliamentary committee, but the government has already flagged there'll be very few changes and is hoping it'll pass by the end of June with the help of the Greens. Michael Packey, Canberra.
11: And the Alcohol, Tobacco and Other Drugs Association, ACT, has welcomed findings from an independent report into the territory's drug decriminalisation laws. Tabled in the Legislative Assembly yesterday, the report has found the laws are working as intended. Acting Chief Executive Ankar van der Sterren says it's a good result.
14: In the first couple of years of implementation, drug decriminalisation has resulted in about 70% of people who've been found in possession of drugs for personal use being diverted from the criminal justice system, and the majority of those have been referred to a health assessment, education and treatment session.
15: The latest finance report.
11: The ASX 200 is up 131 points to 8,724. Gold is selling at $4,508 an ounce, and one Aussie dollar is buying 71.65 US cents.
15: Sports update.
11: Well, the race to win the men's singles at the French Open is wide open after top seed Jannik Sinner's shock second round defeat. Round 13 of the NRL kicks off tonight with the Sharks hosting Manly. And in Super Rugby, last round of the season, the Brumbies have got Moana tomorrow after two at GIO Stadium. The Brumbies need to finish in the top three to score a home final. That's the latest from the Capital Radio Newsroom.
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17: Afternoon, I'm Brooke Shin with the latest Canberra traffic. Into Dixon, there's been a scooter incident involving a pedestrian corner of Chalice and Morford Streets. Into Griffith, it's stacked up all directions, Canberra Avenue at Hume Place. Also a crash in Belconnen on Emu Bank, just near Benjamin Way. 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
0: 2CA's four-day forecast for Canberra.
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11: Got an overnight low of 4 degrees, partly cloudy tomorrow and a top of 15. Sunday, another partly cloudy day, 13 degrees. 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

0: Yes, feeling all right just before a long weekend. It's Forever Classic 2CA with Joe Cocker. We'll get ourselves some time saver traffic. But first, news headlines. Jeff Tyler is here.
1: Good afternoon, Kathy. A man who allegedly shot at a car after repeatedly ramming it has been refused bail. All the details coming up at 5. The City and Environment Directorate is set to cut over 100 jobs. And the federal government says it's up to the Anti-Semitism Royal Commissioner, Virginia Bell, as to whether sensitive cabinet papers are released. In sport, men's tennis world number one Jannik Sinner has been sensationally knocked out of the French Open. The weather now, an overnight low of 4, partly cloudy tomorrow, 15, Sunday cloudy, 13. All the details coming up at 5.
0: And a Monday, Reconciliation Day, the first day of winter, a shower or two and 13 degrees.
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6: Afternoon, I'm Brooke Sheen with the latest Canberra traffic. Into the city, we've got a crash at the Civic Square just near Vernon Circuit. Also close by in Reid, there's an incident reported just outside the tennis courts on Currindirp Street. To Dixon, we've got a scooter incident involving a pedestrian corner of Chalice and Morford Street. It's causing delays all directions now. 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

0: RB out of 1978. I've lined up another fantastic 3 hours of 70s music for us this Sunday morning. Everything from England Dan and John Ford Coley to the Commodores. I'm actually going to be playing a song that's a cover version and replace the original in the number one position. Does that make sense? Anyway, find out more. Sunday morning, 70s Sunday morning. I love doing it for you. Tina Turner soon and Steely Dan is coming up on TCR.
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8: Got an overnight low of 4 degrees in Canberra, partly cloudy tomorrow and a top of 15 degrees. From the Capital Radio Newsroom, good afternoon. I'm Jeff Tyler. A small explosion at a Kingston unit block is under investigation. ACT policing was called to Jardine Street around 7:20 last night after reports of an explosion. Officers were also told of a similar incident at the same location earlier in the day. A small number of devices were found and safely rendered harmless. Police are continuing their investigations. The City and Environment Directorate is set to cut over 100 jobs. The Director General Dave Heffer says around 130 roles had to be cut to manage budget pressures, but the public sector union says it could lead to a loss of city services. The federal government says it's up to the Anti-Semitism Royal Commission of Virginia Bell as to whether sensitive cabinet papers are released. It's understood the confidential documents outline a decrease in funding for security agencies ahead of the Bondi Beach terror attack. The Commonwealth has sought to keep the cabinet papers under wraps. But Attorney General Michelle Rowland has told the ABC it's a matter for the commissioner.
4: It's a well-established legal principle that cabinet documents and information of that nature attract public interest immunity in legal proceedings and royal commissions. But it's important also to note that decisions about whether to disclose cabinet information are ultimately a matter for the commissioner.
8: Canberrans experiencing family and domestic violence will receive more coordinated support under a new partnership. Brad McIntosh explains the details.
9: The partnership between the ACT Director of Public Prosecutions and Domestic Violence Crisis Service will see a DVCS practitioner embedded in the DPP for one day a week from mid-June. The initiative will see the practitioner improve information sharing and victim support as cases progress through the criminal justice system. It's been welcomed by both DPP Victoria Engel SC and DVCS CEO Sue Webeck, who say it will ease the burden on the system. The program was launched in Domestic and Family Violence Prevention Month, which raises awareness of violence, promotes prevention, and highlights supports available to those who need them. Brad McIntosh, Capital Radio News.
8: And a Queanbeyan woman has woken up this morning a very happy person after taking home $60 million from last night's lotto. The woman changed one number on her ticket, not knowing she would take home the entire prize pool. And as if that wasn't enough, she also scored Division 2 19 times, bringing her total winnings up by hundreds of thousands of dollars.
7: The latest finance report.
8: The ASX 200 is up 138 points to 8,731. Gold is selling at $4,515 an ounce. And one Aussie dollar is buying 71.57 US cents.
7: Sports update.
8: Men's tennis world number one Jannik Sinner has suffered a shock loss in the French Open second round. Sinner going down to his Argentinian opponent in five sets. As for the Aussies, Alex de Minaur is in action tonight in the third round of the Open. He's taking on Czech Jacob Menzik. Meantime, round 13 of the NRL kicks off tonight with the Sharks hosting Manly. The Raiders play the Cowboys on Sunday. And the ACT Brumbies have confirmed centre Caden Pritchard has been ruled out of tomorrow's Super Rugby fixture against Moana Pacifica with a hamstring injury. Meantime, it's the last round of the season. The Brums need to finish third on the table to score a home final. And that's the latest from the Capital Radio Newsroom.
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10: Afternoon, I'm Brooke Shen with the latest Canberra traffic into Theodore, the Monaro Highway. That's a steady run southbound if you're headed into the capital. Into Throsby, no problems for Horse Park Drive up the hill approaching the Federal Highway. However, seeing very busy delays in the Majura Parkway. That's angry northbound approaching the Federal Highway. Very busy. 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When you're after great service and unbeatable value, head to the Tyre Reveal Specialist. 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If you see anything on the roads, call 1300 545.
0: 2CA's 4-day forecast for Canberra.
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8: Got an overnight low of 4 degrees, partly cloudy tomorrow and a top of 15. Sunday, another partly cloudy day, 13 degrees. Now's the time to get vaccinated to protect against influenza, COVID-19 and RSV this winter. 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

have a classic 2CA, do a little dance, make a little love, get down tonight. 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

0: Forever Classic 2CA, great song from Pointer Sisters, He's So Shy. Time Saver traffic up soon. We'll line up the doobies for you. And George Michael, let's get some news headlines with Jeff Tyler.
1: Thanks, Cathy. The Greens are again pushing for a rent freeze. All the details coming up at 6. A man who allegedly shot at a car after repeatedly ramming it, well, he's been refused bail. And the Alcohol, Tobacco and Other Drugs Association, ACT, has welcomed the findings of an independent review. Sport Now Raiders coach Ricky Stewart says Canberra players Ethan Strange and Hudson Young have done their club proud, and we'll hear from Sticky. The weather now, an overnight low of 4, partly cloudy tomorrow, 15, Sunday partly cloudy, 13. All the details coming up at 6.
0: 1st of June, Monday, yes, Reconciliation Day, first day of winter as well, a shower or two, 13 degrees.
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5: Afternoon, I'm Brooke Shin with the latest Canberra traffic. It's looking all good through Canberra on Drakeford Drive, both directions at Buckhoney Crescent. Hindmarsh Drive, busy but moving pretty well eastbound past Melrose Drive in Phillip and through to Woden Valley. The Parliament Triangle, that's slowing outbound on Commonwealth Avenue past Glynn Drive, that's very busy towards Canberra Central. Thinking you should cut the commute? If you want the right home in the right area, you'd better ask a local. All Homes, they know Canberra, allhomes.com.au. If you see anything on the roads, call 1300 545 082.

0: Freedom 90, the legendary George Michael. Speaking of legendary, we will be sending you to see Eric Clapton. It is our next superstar experience. 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It's thanks to the Right Way Curtains and Blinds. 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
7: 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That's Cozy with a Z. We'll be right back.

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0: go the classic 2CA with the latest news on the way. Time saver traffic as well. And then, yeah, a bit of celebration. Cool and the Gang coming up along with Tom Robinson Band. Bonnie Tyler.
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10: Got an overnight low of 4 degrees, partly cloudy tomorrow, 15. From the Capital Radio Newsroom, good evening. I'm Jeff Tyler. The Greens are again pushing for a rent freeze after property groups predicted rents will increase as a result of Labor's tax changes. Research commissioned by Master Builders, the Property Council and Housing Industry Association claim rents will rise by $9 a week. It follows the introduction of legislation designed to rein in capital gains and negative gearing concessions. But Green Senator David Shoebridge says the government's reforms don't go far enough.
11: Any landlord who is coming out as a result of this to raise rents is a plain gouger. If you want to prove positive about why this package should have also included protection for renters, we are getting it today.
10: The Alcohol, Tobacco and Other Drugs Association, ACT, has welcomed the findings of an independent review into the Territory's drug decriminalisation laws. The report, tabled in the Legislative Assembly yesterday, found the laws are operating as intended. Acting Chief Executive Ankie van der Steren says the outcome is an encouraging result.
12: Overall, legislation has created opportunities for people who use drugs to be supported by the police, by the legal system, by the health system, instead of being punished. And that's a really important approach for the ACT, but also other jurisdictions to look at as well.
10: Former Prime Minister Tony Abbott has been elected unopposed as the new federal president of the Liberal Party. He takes on the position in the voluntary capacity and comes at a time when the party is in the doldrums. Speaking to supporters in Melbourne, Mr. Abbott says the Liberals need to work hard to get back into a competitive position.
13: Our economy is stagnating. Our society is fragmenting. There is a kind of spiritual malaise. We don't believe in ourselves anymore. And the current government is utterly incapable of addressing any of these problems.
10: Andrew Abdo has toured Melbourne Park for the first time since being announced as the next Tennis Australia boss. The outgoing NRL chief remained coy as to whether he would take on the dual role of TA CEO and Australian Open Tournament Director. As for tennis players pushing for a greater share of Grand Slam prize money, Abdo says the issue will be discussed.
14: It's really important that we understand and we take into account the views of current players, former players and all stakeholders in making decisions that are in the best interest of the game long term. And of course, the players and player welfare and a fair share of revenue is important.
10: And concerns are growing that more people are feeling unsafe in Canberra's CBD. Canberra Business Chamber Chief Executive Greg Harford says no one should have to feel unsafe.
15: And the bottom line is we want everyone to feel safe. Canberra's a great city. We need to see more people out and about. And to do that, we need to make sure that it is a safe environment. We need to see regular police patrols. And we need social services to be dealing with those who really need support.
16: Sports update.
10: Melbourne Storm aren't worrying about which Roosters will be backing up for from Origin tomorrow night. The Roosters had six players feature in Game 1 on Wednesday night. Storm coach Craig Bellamy says there's no point wasting time trying to work out their opponent's lineup.
17: We're just concerned with ourselves about with as far as our Origin players go. And we'll see, you know, whether we think it's a good idea for them to play or not.
10: And the Raiders face the Cowboys on Sunday. And that's the latest from the Capital Radio Newsroom.
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18: Seeing busy delays northbound Majura Parkway approaching the Federal Highway into Gungahlin. Gas pipeline works underway, closing Gundaroo Drive westbound between Horse Park Drive and Helen Street. And into Hume, we've got continuing roadworks on the Monero Highway at Lanyon Drive with northbound lane closures in place. Hurry, the Cupra Winter Demo South ends May 31, including a three-year service pack across the entire Cupra range. Visit cupra.com.au for T's and C's. You're up to date with Canberra traffic.
1: 2CA's four-day forecast for Canberra.
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10: Got an overnight low of 4 degrees, partly cloudy tomorrow, and a top of 15. Sunday, another partly cloudy day, 13 degrees. 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

Forever Classic 2CA with Kathy Dinn. 30-minute music marathon with Bonnie Tyler. Hope she's doing well. Bit of an emergency a couple of weeks ago, but hopefully we'll make a full recovery. She's holding out for a hero. 2CA.

0: grab a classic TCA. Hold on for one more day. Nice uplifting message there from Wilson Phillips. We are getting down to 4 degrees tonight, 15 tomorrow, partly cloudy. Partly cloudy 13 for Sunday and Reconciliation Day, which is also the first day of winter. A couple of showers forecast and 13 degrees.
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Aaron Chilcott here, tasked with the job of keeping the ads away for half an hour. It's a 30-minute music marathon as we ease into the weekend. Got the Breakfast Club and Quarter Flash on the way after this one from Men at Work.

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0: 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And he's got no plans on retiring anytime soon, as he told Annie Mac.
1: I love playing music. That's like my mantra. So I think I can do all the stuff I want to do, but I'm not going to stop the gift that keeps pouring through my body.
0: It's so good to hear. Aaron Chilcott in, getting ready for Billy Idol in a moment. This one's just ahead.
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0: 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Aaron Chilcott here, and I'd love you to follow me on Instagram. You can search for Aaron on Radio. That's two A's and one R in Aaron, and see what I get up to when I'm away from the studio. A 30-minute music marathon next with Hall & Oates. Supertramp. And we'll talk it over with Grace and Hugh. That I love you. Half an hour commercial free next. Can we talk it over
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And this time round, it's all about Eric Clapton. Flights to and from the US, concert tickets for a show in Chicago, and even $5,000 to spend with whoever you choose to take. 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Aaron Chilcott in a 30-minute music marathon. Ozzy Krall and David Bowie soon. Here's Grace and Hugh.

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Forever Classic Nights as we've reached the end of Fatality Free Friday. Hopefully you played it safe on the roads today. No speeding, drink driving or distractions with things like your phone. And keep that seatbelt on too. And that applies to every day, not just today. This road toll's the worst we've had in over a decade. In Excess and Billy Joel on the way as we keep the songs non-stop. And Phil Collins here.

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0: 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And the result of our Eric Clapton Fight for Your flashback. So enjoy the rest of your weekend. 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

0: 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Aaron Chilcott here. 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The Eurythmics in a 30-minute music marathon. Kenny Loggins. And Stephen Stills. On the way.
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0: You betcha. 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

Less of the ads, more of the non-stop songs. It's a 30-minute music marathon. 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

Forever Classic Nights. Our 30-minute music marathon continues in these final few days of autumn, winter just around the corner, and it's Put a Pillow on Your Fridge Day today for those on the other side of the world. Makes absolutely zero sense here, but apparently if you put a pillow on or in your fridge, it's meant to bring you good luck and fortune. Don't think I'll do it. I need my pillow warm at the moment. Barnsey soon. Here's Lionel. What?

0: Barnsley. Forever Classic Nights, part of a 30-minute music marathon, and they happen every hour. The next one starts just after 10. As we reach the end of what's been a pretty big week in the footy world, both AFL and NRL, State of Origin Wednesday night, where it really looked like it was going to be a win to Queensland, but one of the greatest comebacks in Origin history saw New South Wales win it 22-20. In the AFL, of course, the passing of the great Neil Danaher. His friend Hamish McLaughlin spoke before the opening game of the round last night.
1: Thank you, Neil. Your leadership and legacy and your impact will be felt for generations to come. In Neil's words, and for Neil, and for those in need, play on.
0: There'll be a minute's silence before each game this weekend, and all players wearing armbands. Stand by for John Lennon. It'll be just like starting over. Playing next.
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Do you want to go? You can take a plus one. We'll cover your flights to and from the US, concert tickets, of course, for the show in September, and even 5K spending money. Let's make it happen. Give us a call next week and we'll pop your name on the standby list. Travelling Wilburys soon. Here's Hot Chocolate, where everyone's a winner. Never

0: 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Stick around for Crowded House, Earth, Wind and Fire and Los Lobos playing soon. And Mark Knopfler of Dire Straits used to work in the media before he made it big in the band. He told Ray Martin on the Midday Show many years ago.
1: I was a cub, reporter for 2 years and I went to university and then I taught in a college for 3 years as well, which actually kept me alive, much better than trying to be a professional musician at the time.
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0: 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And I'll let you in on a bit of the behind-the-scenes stuff that goes on here at the radio station. Kathy's also our music director, and when it comes to the 70s Sunday morning, she personally picks out the absolute best to play over the 3 hours. You can join us Sunday morning, 6 till 9. Less than 5 minutes till this one plays. Pat Benatar, soon.
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It's a 30-minute music marathon. Forever Classic Nights with Aaron Chilcott, Naked Eyes and Humanly coming up soon. After our trip back to the year 1973, Western Australia won the Sheffield Shield and the Doobie Brothers released this one on their Captain and Me album in 73.

Forever Classic Nights, deep in a 30-minute music marathon at the moment, May 29, and it was on this day 140 years ago that American pharmacist John Pemberton started advertising his new patented medicine, which he called Coca-Cola. Hard to imagine Coke and medicine in the same sentence these days. Rock set playing soon, Human League right now.

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0: You betcha. And the result of our Eric Clapton Fight Fear Flashback. So enjoy the

0: Forever Classic Nights, another week down. Aaron Chilcott here, ready to take off. But first, here's something to share with those around you over the weekend. A nightly nudge of knowledge. And a big shout out to all the left-handed people around town. Approximately 10% of people are left-handed, and apparently it's been that way since the Stone Age. Archaeologists have found evidence of right-handed dominance while looking at prehistoric tools. It's all about which side of your brain is used the most for language and fine motor control. Stand by for another 30-minute music marathon, and I'll catch you next week. Have a great weekend.
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9: A max of 15 degrees in Canberra today. Partly cloudy, no rain. From the Capital Radio Newsroom, good morning. I'm James Wybrow. A man who allegedly shot at a car after repeatedly ramming it with his own vehicle in Canberra's north has been refused bail. Jeff Tyler with the details.
10: The 20-year-old man fronted the ACT Magistrates Court charged with discharging a firearm at a car and furious driving. Police allege he rammed a car several times on Ginninderra Drive at Florey on Monday night before shooting at that vehicle. Nobody was injured. The man was arrested after police stopped a car on the Federal Highway early yesterday morning. When applying for bail, the man's lawyer argued he should be released because he owns a barbershop and financially supports his parents. But the magistrate rejected that claim. The man will remain behind bars. The case returns to court in June. Jeff Tyler, Capital Radio News.
9: In other news, the Australian Transport Safety Bureau has handed down its final report into an incident involving a flight departing Canberra Airport. The report examined a January incident in which a Link Airways Saab aircraft lost a landing gear wheel shortly after takeoff on a flight bound for Newcastle. Investigators found the crew's quick communication and decision-making enabled the plane to safely return and land in Canberra. The Bureau determined the wheel came away due to damage to a bearing. The property industry claims Labor's tax changes will lead to less supply, higher rents and fewer jobs. Federal politics editor Michael Packey explains.
11: The backlash against the Albanese government's tax changes continues, with Master Builders, the Property Council and Real Estate Institute releasing a joint statement claiming that reining in capital gains and negative gearing will do little to lift housing supply and could see rents increase by $9 a week. Danita Warne from Master Builders is urging Labor to go back to the drawing board.
12: We want to see everyone accommodated. This does not do that.
11: Senior Minister Mark Butler has told Seven the findings are skewed and don't reflect reality.
13: We'll back the officials in Treasury who are employed by the public to do this modelling.
11: But the government's own head of Treasury admits the changes won't improve supply and are really designed to raise revenue.
9: There are calls for an overhaul of whistleblower protections after auditing giant KPMG admitted it had failed an employee who spoke up about corruption. The company's chief executive, Andrew Yates, and auditing partner, Julian McPherson, have resigned effective immediately after concerns about misusing client data and faking invoices were swept under the rug. The Human Rights Law Centre Associate Legal Director, Kieran Pender, says the federal government is letting whistleblowers down.
2: The biggest gap in the Australian whistleblowing landscape right now is the absence of a body to oversee and enforce whistleblowing laws and support whistleblowers. That's why we have for many years been calling on the federal government to establish a whistleblower protection authority, a one-stop shop to protect and support whistleblowers.
9: And a former rugby league player has been charged, accused of an armed robbery and shooting at a Melbourne shopping centre over 30 years ago. 78-year-old Gary Sullivan played for the Newtown Jets and represented Australia in the World Cups in the 1970s. Police say in 1994 he shot and injured two Armour Guard officers and a Good Samaritan, making off with $80,000 in cash.
14: Sports update.
9: Recapping last night's sporting results in AFL action, Carlton have triumphed over Geelong 88 points to 84. In the NRL, the Sharks have defeated the Seagulls 28 points to 22, and the Crusaders have beaten the Hurricanes in Super Rugby 47 points to 14. The Reds also triumphing over the Fijian Drua. That's the latest news update from the Capital Radio Newsroom.
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9: Partly cloudy and a slight chance of a shower tonight, top of 15. Partly cloudy again tomorrow, showers possible in the morning, 13 degrees. Frost on Monday to start the week with a medium chance of a shower in the evening, max of 13 degrees, then showers and a top of 13 on Tuesday. Right now it's 6 in Franklin, 6 in Manuka and 2 degrees in Woden.
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0: It's an Aussie classic from the Black Sorrows on Canberra's Forever Classic 2CA. Good morning, Tim here this morning. Happy Saturday. I don't know whether you know this, but the other day, Tuesday, it was World Dracula Day. I only know because I heard Holmesy and Jem talking about it on the Classic Breakfast. Jeez, they're so educational. Very soon we're going to find out why Gemma suspects that one of her neighbours might be a vampire and how you can maybe identify the vampires in your neighbourhood. A little bit of fun coming up soon on Holmesy and Jem Reheated, and some Boney M on the way as well.
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But when his drinking, lusting, and his hunger for power became known to more and more people, the demands to do something about this.

0: Forever Classic 2CA, the home of your classic breakfast with Holmesy and Jem. Back on Tuesday morning, of course, after the long weekend. And $620 on the line with their Secret Sound. There's been a couple of big winners lately. Get amongst the cash yourself on Tuesday morning. And, of course, for your Saturday morning, every Saturday, Holmesy and Jem reheated.
1: You mentioned today is World Dracula Day.
2: Uh-oh.
1: And yeah, it got me thinking about my neighbour because I've got one either side. I talk to one of them, and the other one I affectionately call the vampire.
2: Why?
1: Well, I've never seen him come out during the day.
2: Yeah,
1: I think he works at night. I'm not sure,
2: but bit of a giveaway.
1: Yeah. If you've got a neighbour like this, because more and more Aussies are not talking to their neighbours at all, I've got the top five ways to definitively know if your neighbour is a vampire.
2: Fantastic, because I need that, because I reckon, you know.
1: Oh, you reckon you got a couple in your complex?
2: Past neighbours. One or both. Ooh. Vampires.
1: Okay, safe on World Dracula Day. Yeah. Number five, you casually mentioned daylight savings in conversation once and they hissed. Ooh. Weird, but whatever.
2: Yeah, right.
1: I don't know.
2: Okay.
1: Seems strange. The number four way to know if your neighbour's a vampire, they insist that they're from Transylvania originally and then they immediately change the subject.
2: So far, pretty compelling stuff.
1: All roads lead to Rome, right? The number three way to know if your neighbour is a vampire. Somehow they know your great-grandparents by first name. It's like they've gone through your family history or something.
2: Yeah. I think okay. I'm putting two and two together and coming up with a big V.
1: The number two way to know if your neighbour's a vampire, bizarrely, they've been banned from the local blood bank because of over-enthusiastic loyalty.
2: Yeah.
1: I've got an honourable mention before we get to number one.
2: Yeah, okay, what's that?
1: They only attend community meetings if they've been formally invited inside.
2: Okay, you ready?
1: The number one way
2: this is it.
1: To know that your neighbour is a vampire, every time you accidentally cut your finger, they appear out of nowhere asking, is everything all right in there?
2: Yeah.
1: So stay safe and make sure your neighbour is not a vampire like mine.
2: Don't trust anyone.
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15: A max of 15 degrees in Canberra today. Partly cloudy, no rain. From the Capital Radio Newsroom, good morning. I'm James Wybrow. A man who allegedly shot at a car after repeatedly ramming it with his own vehicle in Canberra's north has been refused bail. Jeff Tyler with the details.
16: The 20-year-old man fronted the ACT Magistrates Court charged with discharging a firearm at a car and furious driving. Police allege he rammed a car several times on Ginninderra Drive at Florey on Monday night before shooting at that vehicle. Nobody was injured. The man was arrested after police stopped a car on the Federal Highway early yesterday morning. When applying for bail, the man's lawyer argued he should be released because he owns a barbershop and financially supports his parents. But the magistrate rejected that claim. The man will remain behind bars. The case returns to court in June. Jeff Tyler, Capital Radio News.
15: In other news, the Australian Transport Safety Bureau has handed down its final report into an incident involving a flight departing Canberra Airport. The report examined a January incident in which a Link Airways Saab aircraft lost a landing gear wheel shortly after takeoff on a flight bound for Newcastle. Investigators found the crew's quick communication and decision-making enabled the plane to safely return and land in Canberra. The Bureau determined the wheel came away due to damage to a bearing. The property industry claims Labor's tax changes will lead to less supply, higher rents and fewer jobs. Federal politics editor Michael Packey explains.
17: The backlash against the Albanese government's tax changes continues, with Master Builders, the Property Council and Real Estate Institute releasing a joint statement claiming that reining in capital gains and negative gearing will do little to lift housing supply and could see rents increase by $9 a week. Danita Warne from Master Builders is urging Labor to go back to the drawing board.
18: We want to see everyone accommodated. This does not do that.
17: Senior Minister Mark Butler has told Seven the findings are skewed and don't reflect reality.
19: We'll back the officials in Treasury who are employed by the public to do this modelling.
17: But the government's own head of Treasury admits the changes won't improve supply and are really designed to raise revenue.
15: There are calls for an overhaul of whistleblower protections after auditing giant KPMG admitted it had failed an employee who spoke up about corruption. The company's chief executive, Andrew Yates, and auditing partner, Julian McPherson, have resigned effective immediately after concerns about misusing client data and faking invoices were swept under the rug. The Human Rights Law Centre Associate Legal Director, Kieran Pender, says the federal government is letting whistleblowers down.
20: The biggest gap in the Australian whistleblowing landscape right now is the absence of a body to oversee and enforce whistleblowing laws and support whistleblowers. That's why we have for many years been calling on the federal government to establish a whistleblower protection authority, a one-stop shop to protect and support whistleblowers.
15: And a former rugby league player has been charged, accused of an armed robbery and shooting at a Melbourne shopping centre over 30 years ago. 78-year-old Gary Sullivan played for the Newtown Jets and represented Australia in the World Cups in the 1970s. Police say in 1994 he shot and injured two Armour Guard officers and a Good Samaritan, making off with $80,000 in cash.
21: Sports update.
15: Recapping last night's sporting results in AFL action, Carlton have triumphed over Geelong 88 points to 84. In the NRL, the Sharks have defeated the Seagulls 28 points to 22, and the Crusaders have beaten the Hurricanes in Super Rugby 47 points to 14. The Reds also triumphing over the Fijian Drua. That's the latest news update from the Capital Radio Newsroom.
13: 2CA's four-day forecast for Canberra.
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15: Partly cloudy and a slight chance of a shower tonight, top of 15. Partly cloudy again tomorrow, showers possible in the morning, 13 degrees. Frost on Monday to start the week with a medium chance of a shower in the evening, max of 13 degrees, then showers and a top of 13 on Tuesday. Right now it's 6 in Franklin, 6 in Manuka and 2 degrees in Woden.
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0: can't wait to jump in.
1: I know, I know. You've been amazing me this morning with your story of Christopher Lee.
0: Yes, Sir Christopher Lee.
1: Sir Christopher Lee, who was born on this day in London, England, passed away in 2015. He played Dracula no less than 9 times.
0: Yeah.
1: That's what I remember him mostly for. But later on, he was Saruman White.
0: Saruman the White, yeah. And he was Count Dooku in Star Wars.
1: In Fellowship of the Ring. Yeah. The Two Towers.
0: Return of the King.
1: Yeah,
0: but the wildest thing about Christopher Lee is that all of this sounds like I'm making it up and I'm lying, but it's actually underselling it.
1: That's what I accused you of initially when you said he was a heavy metal recording artist.
0: Well, I have proof here because he is one cool dude. You made fun of me, but oh, how the mighty have fallen, because Christopher Lee, he served as a British intelligence operative and a special forces liaison during World War II.
1: Right.
0: And so he was attached to the RAF and special operations executive. He was also a long range desert group. His covert work included espionage, sabotage, and tracking down Nazi war criminals.
1: Ah.
0: He was pretty imposing. Christopher Lee held himself very well, but his cousin was actually Ian Fleming, who was the author of the James Bond novels. So they served alongside each other in British intelligence. And so it's widely cited that his real-life espionage background and also his aristocratic kind of presence served as a major inspiration for 007.
1: Wow, I didn't know his cousin was Ian Fleming. That makes perfect sense now. Okay.
0: Christopher Lee will have it shaken, not stirred.
1: I'll call that proven.
0: And to bring it even further, he played a Bond villain, Francisco Scaramanga in The Man with the Golden Gun.
1: Ah.
0: You remember that in the 70s?
1: Yeah.
0: So we're going to move to Lord of the Rings. Because he was a massive nerd. He was in Lord of the Rings, Return of the King. His character, Saruman, gets stabbed in the back. He's evil, right? And while filming this, Peter Jackson wanted Christopher Lee to do the big gasp as he's stabbed to death, like the whole
1: when the knife goes in.
0: Yeah. But Christopher very calmly turned and stopped to Peter Jackson and informed him that he was well aware of how a man reacts when being stabbed to death from first-hand experience. So Peter Jackson kind of just shut up and let him do his thing. Go back and watch the scene.
1: Oh.
0: I highly implore you to watch Return of the King.
1: You know what's really, and if I can just interject, really difficult. I did a movie called Crawl.
0: Yeah.
1: And in my final scene when I get killed, I get hit in the neck with an axe by this mad, you know, Croatian hitman.
0: Did you do the gasp?
1: Well, I didn't know. The thing is, you don't know what to do. I didn't want to do the corny old, but I mean, you know, it's something you've got no knowledge of.
0: Yeah.
1: But if he did, that's extraordinary, because I just went, I don't know what you do when you get hit there with an axe.
0: Exactly, but Christopher Lee knew from first-hand experience. Watch the scene again. It's wild. So he also famously was the only cast member to have physically met the author J.R.R. Tolkien, the guy who wrote Lord of the Rings.
1: Wow.
0: Uh-huh. Let's move to his metal career.
1: Yeah, please.
0: Because his metal career was a later in life venture. It began in his 80s.
1: Right.
0: He just was doing side quests.
1: Heavy metal.
0: So he tracked his lineage on like Ancestry.com or something directly to the Holy Roman Emperor Charlemagne. And this is off his Charlemagne album. It's called Massacre of the Saxons.
1: Okay. Does a man have to fight all his life?
0: Yeah.

0: symphonic metal. Wow. And so, yeah, he's a direct lineage from the Holy Roman Emperor Charlemagne. And then he came out with Christmas album. So his single Jingle Hell actually reached number 18 on the Hot 100. So he was, that made him the oldest person ever to enter the charts. That was at 91. But I have Silent Night here, his version.
1: Okay.
0: Yeah. Doesn't it get you in the spirit?
1: Wow. I take my hat off to
0: this
1: you.
0: This man fought in World War II, played Dracula, Saruman, Count Dooku, recorded symphonic metal albums, and somehow still had time to look disappointed in everyone else's posture. I mean, no. Christopher Lee didn't age. He just became more powerful.
1: What a life.
0: What a guy! Yeah,
1: there you go.
0: Love him.
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11: A max of 15 degrees in Canberra today, partly cloudy. From the Capital Radio Newsroom, good morning. I'm James Wybrow. Nationals MP and former Deputy Prime Minister Michael McCormack has been involved in an altercation outside a Canberra venue during Wednesday night's State of Origin clash. Video obtained by Sky News shows Mr. McCormack in a heated exchange outside the Eastlake Football Club in Kingston. Coalition MPs aligned with the party's right faction had gathered at the club to watch the match when a group of tradies from the Central Coast allegedly began causing disruptions. In other news, Basketball ACT has welcomed the government's funding announcement for the Belconnen Basketball Stadium. The government will put over $37 million to three new courts at the centre, as well as new restrooms and change rooms and a retractable show court. Basketball ACT Nicole Bowles says it's been a long time coming.
12: It's been something we've been crying out for probably since the last indoor facility was built, to be all honest with you, but definitely heavily campaigning for the last 10 years. So to have, this level of investment into an indoor court facility is incredible for the community.
11: The peak body for people living with asthma is calling for governments to take strong, coordinated action to reduce the impact wood fire smoke has on sufferers. As temperatures fall, Asthma Australia believes more should be done to help avoid what it calls the preventable health risk posed by wood fire heating. CEO Kate Miranda says she wants to see wood heating phased out.
6: the thing with installing a wood fire heater is that it's not just about your household. It can affect the neighbours and the community. So we'd ask people to think about that.
11: Animal Liberation ACT is urging the government to reconsider plans for a wombat cull. The call comes after a Greens-backed petition with more than 20,000 signatures was presented to the Legislative Assembly. Spokesperson Carolyn Drew says the government does not have an accurate estimate of the wombat population in the ACT.
13: According to the various research that we read when we were reading, researching for our reply to the technical draft report, there's not. There are different ways that people have tried. They've tried drone methods, they've tried thermal imaging, they've tried sitting outside wombat, trying to count them that way.
11: Overseas, the first of five men found alive after spending more than a week inside a flooded cave in Laos have been freed. The group had been hunting for gold when they became cut off inside the cavern in an isolated part of the country. And New South Wales' first ever dolphin census is getting underway today. The event will gather data about where the animals are living along the state's coastline. Dolphin Research Centre Chief Executive Dr. Liz Hawkins says there's hundreds of people getting in on the action.
14: We have lots of people heading out onto the headlands today and onto kayaks and boats even as well, looking out for dolphins in their area.
10: The latest finance report.
11: The Dow Jones is up 363 points this morning at 51,032. Gold is selling at $4,543 an ounce, and one Australian dollar is buying 71.83 US cents.
10: Sports update.
11: The UC Capitals have announced another new signing, adding New Zealand tall fern Charlotte Whittaker to a two-year contract. She joins the Caps after debuting with the Adelaide Lightning last season and brings along national and international experience. Caps coach Paul Gorris says they saw her talent when she was in Adelaide.
15: From last year and her short stint that she had in Adelaide, she definitely beat us up a little bit. And so obviously at 6'3", Charlotte's like interior presence and toughness was number one that stood out to me.
11: That's the latest from the Capital Radio Newsroom.
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16: Good morning, I'm Pete Davidson with the latest Canberra traffic. William Hovell Drive is reopened through Hawker and Whitlam after overnight works closed between Drake Bockman Drive and John Gorton Drive. Gungahlin Gas Pipeline works have closed Gundaroo Drive westbound between Horse Park Drive and Palin Street. And the Commonwealth Avenue Bridge works continue, one lane open in each direction. It's time to enrol at ACT Public Schools for 2027 for preschool to year 12. 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If you see anything on the roads, call 1300 545 082.
0: 2CA's four-day forecast for Canberra.
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11: Partly cloudy and top of 15 today. Partly cloudy again tomorrow. Showers possible in the morning, 13 degrees. Frost on Monday, medium chance of showers in the evening, max of 13, then showers and a top of 13 on Tuesday. 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

0: great song from Robert Palmer, Simply Irresistible, on Canberra's Forever Classic 2CA. Hey, it's Tim here with some Susie Q really soon, and on the Classic Breakfast Reheated with Holmesy and Jem. I loved this during the week. Holmesy swears that he would be absolutely fine to land a plane in an emergency. Yeah, not some tiny little single motor thing. No, he's talking about a jet airliner. I don't know whether I'd want to be on that plane, but more about that soon with Holmesy and Jem Reheated on 2CA.
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0: Forever Classic 2CA, home of your classic breakfast with Holmesy and Jem. 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
1: Do you think you could land a passenger plane in an emergency, Holmesy?
2: Yeah.
1: You reckon?
2: Yeah.
1: It's like safely, let's imagine both pilots have gone out.
2: Yep.
1: You've got radio guidance, don't get me wrong.
2: Yeah, yeah.
1: But could you land the passenger plane?
2: Yeah, no worries. I was reading the other day about a pilot who had a heart attack.
1: And yeah.
2: You know, that'd be scary, wouldn't it?
1: It would be scary.
2: If you were a passenger and, you know.
1: Even scarier if Holmesy was landing your plane, because there was a survey done, Holmesy, and roughly half of men, one in two respondents, felt very or somewhat confident that they could land a plane if both pilots were out. So you are one of those people. I mean, this is kind of treating I could probably land a plane the same way as I could have gone pro if I didn't hurt my knee. You know, this is ridiculous.
2: It's true. I went to a flight simulator here in Canberra and I crashed badly.
1: I would not trust it.
2: I overreacted. It's a lot more finicky than you'd think.
1: Have you seen the film Flying High?
2: Yes,
1: I have. It'd be like the horror movie version of that.
2: I have. You know, there was a pilot many years ago when Qantas was first starting.
1: Yeah.
2: And he used to do this occasionally. He'd get on the plane with a cardboard box and an old coat on over his...
1: No.
2: And he'd just sit there, right? And anyway, he had his mate come and say, hey, listen, problem with the pilot... He's not shown up. Can anyone on the plane, anyone fly one of these?
1: No
2: and,
1: way.
2: And, no, this bloke, this was his act. He'd get up and he'd take his box and go, yeah, I can do it. And he'd disappear into the cabin, the cockpit, and they only had a curtain in those days. And he'd take off and in his box he had empty bottles of beer.
1: No.
2: And what he used to do was he'd roll them out under the curtain. And so passengers would see this scruffy bloke get up and, oh, I'll have a go, I can fly it. And then he'd roll these beer bottles down the
1: far out. Well, moral of the story, Holmesy reckons he could land a passenger plane.
2: No
1: so
2: worries.
1: If overconfidence generated lift, I think you would be pretty comfortable in
2: pretty
1: landing.
2: Good. Yeah, yeah.
1: Yeah.
2: I wouldn't get on a plane with me, though. Let
1: no.
2: Let me tell you right.
1: No.
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10: A max of 15 degrees in Canberra today, partly cloudy. From the Capital Radio Newsroom, good morning, I'm James Wybrow. Nationals MP and former Deputy Prime Minister Michael McCormack has been involved in an altercation outside a Canberra venue during Wednesday night's State of Origin clash. Video obtained by Sky News shows Mr. McCormack in a heated exchange outside the Eastlake Football Club in Kingston. Coalition MPs aligned with the party's right faction had gathered at the club to watch the match when a group of tradies from the Central Coast allegedly began causing disruptions. In other news, Basketball ACT has welcomed the government's funding announcement for the Belconnen Basketball Stadium. The government will put over $37 million to three new courts at the centre, as well as new restrooms and change rooms and a retractable show court. Basketball ACT Nicole Bowles says it's been a long time coming.
11: It's been something we've been crying out for probably since the last indoor facility was built, to be all honest with you, but definitely heavily campaigning for the last 10 years. So to have, yeah, this level of investment into an indoor court facility is incredible for the community.
10: The peak body for people living with asthma is calling for governments to take strong, coordinated action to reduce the impact wood fire smoke has on sufferers. As temperatures fall, Asthma Australia believes more should be done to help avoid what it calls the preventable health risk posed by wood fire heating. CEO Kate Miranda says she wants to see wood heating phased out.
12: The thing with installing a wood fire heater is that it's not just about your household. It can affect the neighbours and the community. So we'd ask people to think about that.
10: Animal Liberation ACT is urging the government to reconsider plans for a wombat cull. The call comes after a Greens-backed petition with more than 20,000 signatures was presented to the Legislative Assembly. Spokesperson Carolyn Drew says the government does not have an accurate estimate of the wombat population in the ACT.
13: According to the various research that we read when we were researching for our reply to the technical draft report, there's not. There are different ways that people have tried. They've tried drone methods, they've tried thermal imaging, they've tried sitting outside wombat trying to count them that way.
10: Overseas, the first of five men found alive after spending more than a week inside a flooded cave in Laos have been freed. The group had been hunting for gold when they became cut off inside the cavern in an isolated part of the country. And New South Wales' first ever dolphin census is getting underway today. The event will gather data about where the animals are living along the state's coastline. Dolphin Research Centre Chief Executive Dr. Liz Hawkins says there's hundreds of people getting in on the action.
14: We have lots of people heading out onto the headlands today and onto kayaks and boats even as well, looking out for dolphins in their area.
9: The latest finance report.
10: The Dow Jones is up 363 points this morning at 51,032. Gold is selling at $4,543 US dollars an ounce, and one Australian dollar is buying 71.83 US cents.
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10: The UC Capitals have announced another new signing, adding New Zealand tall fern Charlotte Whittaker to a two-year contract. She joins the Caps after debuting with the Adelaide Lightning last season and brings along national and international experience. Caps coach Paul Gorris says they saw her talent when she was in Adelaide.
15: From last year and her short stint that she had in Adelaide, she definitely beat us up a little bit. And so obviously at 6'3", Charlotte's like interior presence and toughness was number one that stood out to me.
10: That's the latest from the Capital Radio Newsroom.
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16: Good morning, I'm Pete Davidson with the latest Canberra traffic. No major issues around town this morning to report. Into the farmers markets at Epic, no problems. Federal Highway off Leamington Road. Queanbeyan Monero Street remains closed with the ongoing works. Tuggeranong Drakeford Drive gets the thumbs up in both directions. Traffic impacts are continuing in May on Commonwealth Avenue for light rail stage 2A. Plan your journey by visiting act.gov.au/built for CBR. If you see anything on the roads, call 1300 545 082.
8: 2CA's four-day forecast for Canberra.
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10: Partly cloudy and top of 15 today. Partly cloudy again tomorrow. Showers possible in the morning, 13 degrees. Frost on Monday. Medium chance of showers in the evening, max of 13. Then showers and a top of 13 on Tuesday. 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

0: A big finish from Toto on Canberra's forever classic 2CA. There's Hold the Line and classic Belinda Carlisle there too. Hello, Tim, here this morning. Oh, special hello to you for a Saturday morning if you're out and about doing a bit of exercise, doing some sport, taking the kids to some kids' sport. I'm going to assume that in all of those activities there is no doping involved, whereas the enhanced games, have you heard about this? Basically, a whole bunch of athletes have decided that instead of pretending that they're not taking performance-enhancing drugs, they're just going to hold, you know, a kind of games where everyone is on the roids or something else. Although, interestingly, I believe people who aren't, you know, juiced up can compete as well. And that's where it gets interesting. Gemma's going to tell you about that more soon as part of Holmesy and Gem Reheated for your Saturday morning. And we'll do a classic from Eric Carmen from the 80s as well.
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2: Hi, it's Tom Starling here from the Canberra Raiders. 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
11: A max of 15 degrees in Canberra, partly cloudy. From the Capital Radio Newsroom, good morning. I'm James Wybrow. The consumer watchdog is taking an online marketplace to court for alleged safety breaches. Madeline McNeil reports.
12: In 2022, Amazon Australia sold children's backpacks, which came with a light-up plush unicorn powered by button batteries. The ACCC alleges the retail giant breached consumer law by failing to include the mandatory safety warning about the batteries, which are easily swallowed and pose a serious health risk for children and babies. In a statement, Amazon says it is considering the case and continues to work hard to ensure every product available is safe and compliant with its policies and applicable regulations.
11: In other news, former Prime Minister Tony Abbott says the Liberals need to work hard to have any chance of forming the next government. He's been elected party president at the Liberals' federal council meeting in Melbourne.
13: Our economy is stagnating. Our society is fragmenting. There is a kind of spiritual malaise. We don't believe in ourselves anymore.
11: In local news, the Australian Transport Safety Bureau has released its final report into an incident at Canberra Airport. In January, a Link Airways Saab was taking off from the capital, headed for Newcastle, when a landing gear wheel separated from the aircraft. The Bureau found that quick and effective communication and decision-making allowed for the aircraft to safely return to the Canberra runway. It was found the wheel had separated due to bearing damage. And new data from La Trobe University suggests physiotherapy could be key to helping younger people who are living with hip pain. The study compared two treatments for FAI syndrome, a condition which affects up to 40% of young adults with hip pain. Lead researcher Joanne Kemp says the discovery provides more options for those living with pain.
4: the benefits of that program were just as good as other trials that have looked at surgery in this patient group. So what it sort of tells us is that people who have hip impingement or have this hip problem can safely do a physio-led program.
10: Petrol Price Watch. 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
11: Unleaded is $1.87 at the BP and Nichols, it's $1.81 at the Shell and Curtin, and it's $1.76 at Costco.
10: Sports update.
11: The last Australian man is out of the French Open. Craig Gabriel reports.
7: After his last match, you wouldn't have necessarily expected Jakob Mensik to have recovered enough to play the way he did against Alex de Minaur. The first set was one-way traffic. De Minaur cleaned up 6-love in about 20 minutes, and it looked like it was going to be a good day. But Mensik got a second win, and he began sailing, and he's into the last 16, 6-2, 6-2, 6-3. It's the first time he's beaten de Minaur. Earlier, there were wins for Iga Świątek and Rafa Nadal.
11: In the NRL, the Sharks have secured victory in the Battle of the Beaches with a narrow win over the Sea Eagles. Cronulla defeating Manly 28 points to 22 at Ocean Defence Stadium. And it's game day for the Brumbies women in their last pre-season match as they prepare to do battle against the New South Wales Waratahs. Head coach James Irwin says they're expecting the best side from the Tars.
14: And then ultimately, you know, the Tars versus the Brumbies piece is always a really physical affair. And certainly for the girls, you know, a big chunk of that Pac-4 group will be on field. So we're looking forward to a really abrasive game, but also B, a really exciting game where we know the ball is going to get moved to space. We know there's going to be plenty of counter-attacking opportunities from both sides.
11: The game kicks off at GIO Stadium at 12:05 before the men's side face Moana Pacifica in their final regular season match. That's the latest from the Capital Radio Newsroom.
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15: Good morning, I'm Pete Davidson with the latest Canberra traffic. If you're packed up and heading to the coast, Kings Highway is seeing no problems through Bungendore and Braidwood this morning. Southbound on the Monero, it's clear to Cooma. Northbound to Murrumbateman and Yass on the Barton Highway. Apart from the sun glare, it's all good. And the Federal Highway past Lake George and onto Goulburn, running to time. 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If you see anything on the roads, call 1300 545 082.
0: 2CA's four-day forecast for Canberra.
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11: Partly cloudy and a slight chance of a shower tonight, top of 15. Partly cloudy again tomorrow, showers possible in the morning, 13 degrees. Frost on Monday to start the week with a medium chance of a shower in the evening, max of 13 degrees, then showers and a top of 13 on Tuesday. Right now it's 7 in Gurrelang, 7 in Watson and 3 degrees in Monash.
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0: Classic Eagles on Canberra's Forever Classic 2CA. There's heartache tonight. But geez, it's not that long ago that the Eagles were one of our famous superstar experiences on 2CA. You know, where we fly you and your plus one overseas for an amazing overseas holiday where you get to go and see a music legend or, you know, just a legendary band live on stage. So, yeah, we sent people over to the Eagles at the Sphere in Vegas, didn't we? That was huge. We did Lionel Richie in Vegas too, the Stones in LA, Madonna in Palm Springs, Simply Red in Paris was one of the ones we did recently. Jeez, we've done some really good ones. Keep on listening for details on the latest one. Eric Clapton live in Chicago. Yeah, we could be sending you to the US of A to see Eric Clapton live on stage in Chicago. What an amazing holiday. $5,000 spending money, your flights included, of course. Starts on Tuesday after the long weekend, thanks to Right Way Curtains and Blinds and the Luxaflex Warm Your Home Winter Sale, which is on now. Best of luck from Tuesday. We'll do Brian Ferry and Roxy Music for you next.
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0: Master Classic Dragon on Canberra's Forever Classic 2CA on what's going to be a bit of a cloudy weekend, apparently. But I think the showers that we were expecting, I'm sure they said originally we were going to get showers across the weekend, looks like they are going to hold off till Monday. So we could have a rain-free weekend, but with a little bit of cloud around. Obviously, the cloud cover, no good if you are planning on doing a bit of stargazing with your telescope or something, and if you are looking up in that direction.
1: We're going back to the moon, Holmesy. Yep. NASA, they've unveiled the plans for the moon base.
2: $20 billion.
1: Yeah, we're about to spend billions of dollars to know what it's like to camp in a freezer with no oxygen, which is exciting.
2: Sounds like fun.
1: It's a three-phase plan. It's to cost a lot of money and take a bit of time. So we're already in the first phase. Right now, it's started, it's underway, and we're not jumping straight into the moon hotel yet. The first phase, it includes 25 launches, 21 landings, but they're just going to...
2: Hang on, 25 launches and 21 landings?
1: Yeah, they're just going to have a look for four times.
2: If you get the short straw, are you one of the four that doesn't land?
1: Oh, that'd be disappointing. Phase one, build, test and learn. So they're going to take a lot of equipment and gear for rovers up there in that phase and just have a look at the lay of the land, where's the best place to chuck the hotel and gift shop. Mm. And then phase two, so that's going until 2029. Phase two kicks off from 2029 until 2032.
2: Yeah.
1: So it's going to take a while. Phase two, establish some early infrastructure. No one's living there permanently yet.
2: Mm-hmm.
1: But from 2032 and beyond, they want to have a continuous crew presence on the moon.
2: Yeah, so they can start mining.
1: Mining?
2: And building data processing centres for AI. Listen to this.
1: Yeah.
2: NASA Administrator Jared Isaacman said, "We are working alongside our many international and commercial partners to leverage leverage Elon Musk to leverage the incredible capabilities from our commercial industry to build a moon base."
1: Okay, so just basically using the billionaire's money and...
2: Yeah, as soon as we get there, we're going to do to the moon what we've done to the Earth.
1: You know what? Nothing says we've learned from history, kind of like starting a landlord crisis on the moon before we've even solved it on Earth.
2: I know.
1: So, look, all the power to them.
2: I'm sorry, I'm very cynical, aren't I?
1: But I think it's a good thing. I think it was bound to happen at some point. This feels very futuristic and Jetsons-esque.
2: Yeah.
1: But I'm not sure how we'll go, and I hope they send up phasers and set them to stun.
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10: A max of 15 degrees in Canberra, partly cloudy. From the Capital Radio Newsroom, good morning. I'm James Wybrow. The consumer watchdog is taking an online marketplace to court for alleged safety breaches. Madeline McNeil reports.
11: In 2022, Amazon Australia sold children's backpacks, which came with a light-up plush unicorn powered by button batteries. The ACCC alleges the retail giant breached consumer law by failing to include the mandatory safety warning about the batteries, which are easily swallowed and pose a serious health risk for children and babies. In a statement, Amazon says it is considering the case and continues to work hard to ensure every product available is safe and compliant with its policies and applicable regulations.
10: In other news, former Prime Minister Tony Abbott says the Liberals need to work hard to have any chance of forming the next government. He's been elected party president at the Liberals' federal council meeting in Melbourne.
12: Our economy is stagnating. Our society is fragmenting. There is a kind of spiritual malaise. We don't believe in ourselves anymore.
10: In local news, the Australian Transport Safety Bureau has released its final report into an incident at Canberra Airport. In January, a Link Airways Saab was taking off from the capital, headed for Newcastle, when a landing gear wheel separated from the aircraft. The Bureau found that quick and effective communication and decision-making allowed for the aircraft to safely return to the Canberra runway. It was found the wheel had separated due to bearing damage. And new data from La Trobe University suggests physiotherapy could be key to helping younger people who are living with hip pain. The study compared two treatments for FAI syndrome, a condition which affects up to 40% of young adults with hip pain. Lead researcher Joanne Kemp says the discovery provides more options for those living with the pain.
1: The benefits of that program were just as good as other trials that have looked at surgery in this patient group. So what it sort of tells us is that people who have hip impingement or have this hip problem can safely do a physio-led program.
0: Petrol Price Watch. 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
10: Unleaded is $1.87 at the BP and Nichols. It's $1.81 at the Shell and Curtin, and it's $1.76 at Costco.
0: Sports update.
10: The last Australian man is out of the French Open. Craig Gabriel reports.
13: After his last match, you wouldn't have necessarily expected Jakob Mensik to have recovered enough to play the way he did against Alex de Minaur. The first set was one-way traffic. De Minaur cleaned up 6-love in about 20 minutes, and it looked like it was going to be a good day. But Mensik got a second win, and he began sailing, and he's into the last 16, 6-2, 6-2, 6-3. It's the first time he's beaten de Minaur. Earlier, there were wins for Iga Świątek and Rafa Nadal.
10: In the NRL, the Sharks have secured victory in the Battle of the Beaches with a narrow win over the Sea Eagles. Cronulla defeating Manly 28 points to 22 at Ocean Defence Stadium. And it's game day for the Brumbies women in their last pre-season match as they prepare to do battle against the New South Wales Waratahs. Head coach James Irwin says they're expecting the best side from the Tars.
14: And then ultimately, you know, the Tars versus the Brumbies piece is always a really physical affair. And certainly for the girls, you know, a big chunk of that Pac-4 group will be on field. So we're looking forward to a really abrasive game, but also B, a really exciting game where we know the ball's going to get moved to space. We know there's going to be plenty of counter-attacking opportunities from both sides.
10: The game kicks off at GIO Stadium at 12:05 before the men's side face Moana Pacifica in their final regular season match. That's the latest from the Capital Radio newsroom.
15: Good morning, Pete Davidson here with the latest Canberra traffic. In Tuggeranong, Drakeford Drive, no issues this morning in either direction. Gungahlin, we've got the gas pipeline works which have closed Gundaroo Drive westbound between Horse Park Drive and Palin Street. And Commonwealth Avenue bridge works continue. One lane open in each direction. Expect delays later on through the day. ACT Policing is now recruiting. Be part of a team working hard to keep Canberra safe, where everyday people do legendary work. 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If you see anything on the roads, call 1300 545 082.
9: 2CA's four-day forecast for Canberra.
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10: Partly cloudy and top of 15 today. Partly cloudy again tomorrow. Showers possible in the morning, 13 degrees. Frost on Monday. Medium chance of showers in the evening, max of 13. Then showers and a top of 13 on Tuesday. 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
14: A top of 15 degrees in Canberra, partly cloudy from the Capital Radio Newsroom. Good morning, I'm James Wybrow. The ACT government has proposed new laws to make coercive control a standalone offence in the Territory. Coercive control refers to a pattern of controlling and manipulative behaviour, and the legislation will allow police to lay charges without evidence of physical abuse. CEO of the YWCA, Frances Crimmins, says the laws are relatively new in New South Wales too.
15: So far there's only been one prosecution in New South Wales. And in that case, the person actually pleaded guilty. So, you know, the laws themselves weren't tested, you know, in a court really. But it is important to note that the ACT will soon have this in place, even though, as Joe Clay pointed out, it still has to probably go through an inquiry.
14: Overseas, one of the five men found alive after spending more than a week trapped inside a flooded cave in Laos has been rescued. The group had been on a gold hunt when they were cut off inside the cavern in an isolated part of the country. Cave diving expert Dr. Peter Rogers says the first rescue is an important development.
16: That proves that they can get them out. And it sends, I think the most important thing is it sends a message back to the other four that it's possible. And I think the psychological pressure of being stuck is a big, big factor.
14: In local news, the Bill Connon Basketball Stadium is set to receive a major expansion, boosting court capacity and access for training and competition thanks to a pre-budget announcement. The government has allocated over $37 million to redeveloping the precinct after years of calls from the sporting community. Basketball ACT's Nicole Bowles says it will be a worthy investment.
17: So we get three new courts at the site of the Bill Connon Basketball Stadium, which will also convert into an 1,800-seat show court, along with a new, front entry, facade and car parking.
14: Animal Liberation ACT is calling on the ACT government to rethink a cull on wombats. It comes as a petition sponsored by the Greens was tabled in the Legislative Assembly, collecting more than 20,000 signatures. Spokesperson Caroline Drew says the government doesn't even have an estimate for how many are living in the ACT.
18: No one knows across the whole of Australia, let alone the ACT, how many wombats there actually are, because they're notoriously difficult to count because they spend a lot of their time under the ground in their burrows.
14: And a potential once-in-five-year storm is set to cross WA this long weekend. The Weather Bureau says it could bring winds up to 195 kilometres an hour along the coast and flood estuarine systems, including the Swan River.
19: Sports update.
14: The ACT Brumbies have confirmed centre Caden Pritchard has been ruled out of today's Super Rugby fixture against Moana Pacifica with a hamstring injury. Scans have confirmed the injury will sideline Pritchard for an extended period of time, ruling the 22-year-old out for the remainder of the season. Hudson Crichton has been named to start at GIO Stadium, while Jarrah McLeod has been added to the bench and set to make his debut. And UC Capitals coach Paul Gorris has praised the experience of new signing Charlotte Whittaker. Whittaker is a New Zealand product but played her debut season with Adelaide Lightning last year and brings international experience with her to the nation's capital. Gorris says that experience is vital.
20: Any time that we get people that have played together before and have that chemistry and connection definitely helps build the chemistry over pre-season and into the season.
14: That's the latest from the Capital Radio Newsroom.
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23: Good morning, I'm Pete Davidson, checking the latest Canberra traffic. It's all clear on the nation's capital's roads, no accidents, breakdowns or traffic snarls. Queanbeyan Monaro Street remains closed with the ongoing roadworks through town, and Hume works on the Monaro Highway at the Lanyon Drive interchange, got the portable traffic lights in the northbound lane. 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
21: 2CA's four-day forecast for Canberra.
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14: Partly cloudy and top of 15 today. Partly cloudy again tomorrow. Showers possible in the morning, 13 degrees. Frost on Monday, medium chance of showers in the evening, max of 13. Then showers and a top of 13 on Tuesday. 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

Canberra Classic 2CA, the home of 30-minute music marathons in Canberra. We're doing one right now with lots of non-stop commercial-free music. 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

Forever Classic 2CA, not quite done with this 30-minute music marathon. Going to wrap it up in just a moment with something legendary from the early days of Eric Clapton, who, by the way, we could be sending you to the USA to see Clapton live in Chicago. 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

0: Rounding out a 30-minute music marathon on Canberra's Forever Classic 2CA. What an absolute classic. Cream, Sunshine of Your Love. Of course, Eric Clapton, part of that legendary British band. And Cream is one of the bands that got Eric Clapton into the Rock and Roll Hall of Fame. He's in there three times. He was inducted as a member of Cream. He was inducted as a member of the Yardbirds. And then, of course, he was inducted as a solo artist as well. So, yeah, being in the Rock and Roll Hall of Fame three times, the only person who is, I think that officially makes Eric Clapton a living legend in the music biz. And how would you like to see him live overseas in the US of A? It could absolutely happen, and here's how.
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0: Weekend is going okay, being a long weekend, of course. It won't be till Tuesday morning that Holmesy and Jem return on your classic breakfast. Look, I'm sure the guys will enjoy a bit of a sleep in on Monday. I hope you get one as well. When they do get back on Tuesday, have a crack at $620, the current jackpot, with Holmesy and Jem's Secret Sound. There's been a couple of big winners lately. Peter from Waniasa won close to $1,900 a few weeks back, and just recently Sarah picked herself up an easy $700 by correctly guessing the Secret Sound. So how high are we going to go this time? Or are you going to grab the $620 on Tuesday morning? Good luck. Thanks to Wheely Hot Wood. 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
7: It's 10 degrees in Canberra, partly cloudy, reaching a top of 15. From the Capital Radio Newsroom, good morning. I'm James Wybrow. A man who allegedly shot at a car after repeatedly ramming it with his own vehicle in Canberra's north has been refused bail. Jeff Tyler with the details.
8: The 20-year-old man fronted the ACT Magistrates Court charged with discharging a firearm at a car and furious driving. Police allege he rammed a car several times on Ginninderra Drive at Florey on Monday night before shooting at that vehicle. Nobody was injured. The man was arrested after police stopped a car on the Federal Highway early yesterday morning. When applying for bail, the man's lawyer argued he should be released because he owns a barbershop and financially supports his parents. But the magistrate rejected that claim. The man will remain behind bars. The case returns to court in June. Jeff Tyler, Capital Radio News.
7: Overseas, NATO and the European Union are condemning Russia after one of the country's drones